0: Sunday Morning Rewind features songs just like the one you just heard.
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3: Another hot and humid day today with a mix of sun and cloud, chance of showers, risk of a thunderstorm, high 31, feeling more like 40. Overnight tonight, clear sky, low 22. Canada Day tomorrow, mix of sun and cloud, chance of showers, high 33. Thursday will be a mix of sun and cloud, chance of showers, and a high of 33 as well.

If you haven't noticed, I only have two brain cells. One's missing and the other one's looking for it. If you see it, let me know. Tim and the Glory Boys, Country 105.

0: There's Dean Brody playing in the dirt. A little bit cooler. You ever notice that my neighborhood dog, he likes to crawl underneath the bushes of my front property and lay in the dirt. It's cooler. I guess so. Came around there too, and woman, it's 7:21. Hey, it's Rod West. How you doing? Thanks for being there. It's kind of overcasty. Already feels 25. It's going to be hot and sticky today.
1: Ah, yeah. It's going to be a swim day. Put that Speedo on and strut your stuff.
0: Okay, I'll wear my Speedo right now. Sound good? Yeah. Out west, they had tornadoes. You see those? Winnipeg and such? Yeah. And, of course, they got the forest fires already starting up, and they got smoke, which will probably drift out this way. We'll probably see that by the weekend. Hazy skies. I know, it's that time of year. Time for Nashville Notes. If the reports are true, Taylor Swift, Travis Kelce's wedding might be a major lineup. Reports are now coming in that Fleetwood Mac Stevie Nicks is expected to perform at the wedding celebrations. Tim McGraw is also rumored to play because her first big hit was Tim McGraw. Also rumored, Kelce Ballerini, maybe Dierks Bentley, Little Big Town. And Kenny Chesney was supposed to play his Sphere, he's doing a residency in Vegas, canceled his July 3rd for shows. Because you're supposed to play. Saying it's the importance of spending time with family and friends is more important. Insiders are calling this the wedding palooza. And Shania Twain stirring up a little, as she always does with her costumes. She was on tour opening up for Harry Styles, the big Wembley Stadium show on the weekend. Dressing daringly as she has lately. Recently, this black sheer lacy thing. With skin-toned underlayer. It looks like she was naked underneath, but not a skin-toned armagans. Almost a malfunction when she's bending her knees low. It kind of shows off her parts. Yeah, a very Madonna-esque style. You can check out her new single just released. It's a new duet with Tanya Tucker. It's called. It's from her Little Miss Twain album.

0: had an awkward moment the other day. 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I can't even get up. I'm stuck. What do you do? Here's Aaron Goodfit, Country 105.
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Oh, that's got more cheese. I better go get that one first. Alan Jackson's Gone Country, Country 105.

The heat warnings continue again today. Yellow and orange in the area. Temperatures around 33, feeling 43 in the Humidex. 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

You know, when I was young, I could watch 3 movies in a night. Now I need 3 nights to watch a movie. Anybody else? Yeah. 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
2: Today we are under a heat warning. We'll get a mix of sun and cloud with a gusty southwest wind, a high of 33, but it's going to feel in the mid-40s with the humidity. Tonight, partly cloudy, a 40% chance of showers, and staying warm with a low of 23. Tomorrow, it's Canada Day, and we'll get a mix of sun and cloud with a chance of afternoon showers, a high of 33. But again, with the humidex, it will feel in the 40s.

Today's Best Country, Country 105. Matt with you here. There's been a recall on some thermos products. Looks like the type of thing you'd put your coffee in or your leftover soup. So the recall includes Stainless King food jars and the Thermos Sportsman's food and beverage bottle. The problem is the stopper doesn't have a pressure relief.